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Down that street about a half a mile. 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

0: 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I'm Cruising Bruce. That, of course, Todd Rundgren. Not a classmate, but an alumnus of the same high school that my mother attended. That's a true story. He is from the suburban Philly area and went to Upper Darby High School in Upper Darby, PA, which is where my mother graduated. Now, the difference, of course, is that my mother is going to be 94 in 2 weeks, bless her heart. So I guarantee she wouldn't know Todd Rundgren if she tripped over him. However, it is a close brush with fame, at least as far as I'm concerned. I heard an interesting tale about something that was going on at Valley's Twin River the other day. Of course, last Sunday I was up there for that big car show. Did not know about the stuff that had been going on inside. Apparently, this guy from Quincy had been cheating for a while at the casino. The guy's name is Chung Wong, a 54-year-old guy who I guess the state police gaming enforcement unit had been watching and doing a little undercover work, and I guess they nailed him for cheating at Texas Hold'em. Now, I read the story with some interest because I was hoping I might pick up a few cheating tips of my own. No, they didn't disclose what exactly it was he was doing or how he managed to pull this whole thing off. But they pulled the plug on him the other day. He was taken off to the police, the state police barracks in Lincoln Woods, and then released on $10,000 personal recognizance, which I understand he paid off with Bally's poker chips, which seems to defeat the whole purpose.
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2: It's becoming a tricky Tuesday morning commute. Expressway north now, bumper to bumper. Adams Street to Southampton Street, HOV lane backed up right at the gas tank. 21 minutes into the city. Route 3 northbound dealing with delays. Route 44 in Plymouth will crash the left lane before Smith Lane in Kingston. Delays continue. Route 18 to Weymouth heading up to the expressway. Driving in the lower 93 northbound, some company with you from Route 37 to Braintree trying to get to the expressway. 93 south, reduced speeds, Route 24 in Randolph, Ponkapog, and Milton. 128 northbound is tied up 95 in Canton, Route 109 in Dedham. 24 north is sluggish, Route 44 in Random to 495, and Route 27 in Brockton, up past Route 139 in Stoughton. 95 north slows, 123 in Attleboro to an accident at 152 in North Attleboro. Then from the Dedham Road Pass in Canton, the ramps at 12093. 295 northbound, heavy volume after Route 1 in Attleboro, trying to get to the ramps at 95. This traffic update is sponsored by Aleve. 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

0: Easy 99.1. Sharon and family spirit sister Sledge at 9:21, 9 minutes till 9:30. If you remember when that song first came out, let's see, that was 79, the year the Pittsburgh Pirates were in the process of going all the way, and they adopted that song, and every time you heard anything to do with the Pirates in the summer of 79, you were hearing Sister Sledge. Hey, thank you to everybody who's kept me busy on the Reader's Hardwood Supply text line this morning, and a special congratulations and celebration going out to our good friend Taryn, who had a good scan the other day. And you know what? We're going to see if we can find just the right song to put you in a good mood here in a moment, Taryn. Also, this was something we talked about a couple of weeks ago in the morning, I recall. You remember we were talking about a data breach situation with Chick-fil-A. Now, I realize they don't have all of your financial statements in their records, but I believe it has to do with a frequent customer club or whatever the case. All I know is it slowly has been building into what looks like it may have been a problem in a number of states, including here in Massachusetts. As a matter of fact, I understand, for instance, between two of the states involved, Texas and Massachusetts, there were almost 2,200 people affected. So they continue to look into a potential class action lawsuit because of that cyber attack. I'm going to keep an eye on the situation. And if there's new information you would need to become involved in case you are a part of this, we'll let you know. I'll admit I've always been a big Chick-fil-A fan myself, although I do want to have a talk with them about those awful pickles. They keep stop it. So you know what? I know you put a pickle on, you take it back off. I'm sorry, the bread still tastes like pickle. That's all there is that bread is a sponge, and it's going to soak up anything nearby. Something as awful as pickle or something as truly God-gifted to us all as ketchup. All right, we'll take a look at the forecast next. I think you're going to like what you hear this morning. Stick around.
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0: 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Is it going to continue? 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
10: After all the rain, really looking at a run of some nice weather the rest of the week. The rest of your Tuesday, looking at mostly sunny skies, highs up in the low to mid 80s. Tonight, just a few clouds, a low of 63, lots of sunshine heading back into Wednesday, a high of 82. Wednesday night, mainly cloudy, low 67, and a sun-filled Thursday, a high of 86. Sunshine on Friday, low 71, afternoon high in the upper 80s. We get to the weekend, sunny skies for the most part, maybe a couple scattered showers late Saturday. Your weekend highs in the mid-80s and overnight lows around 70. I'm meteorologist Mark Thibodeau at the Weather Channel.
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0: 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It is impeccable. It's beautiful. And take some swings in the batting cage. Hop on down to Prisco's Country Creamery. 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You're going to love it there. 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A little old school action, or the soft serve. They got that. Best fried dough around. They've had that at the creamery as well. Maybe some sausage and peppers, chicken fingers. Wander on up to the general.

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